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1: Hi, everyone. Skies are going to be partly cloudy as temperatures settle in the upper 60s tonight. Tomorrow, partly sunny skies, cooler temperatures. The high for Tuesday will be in the mid-80s. On Wednesday, we'll enjoy sunshine, low humidity, and a high of 82 degrees. On Thursday, plenty of sunshine, and highs will stay in the low 80s. Friday, we'll make it 3 days in a row, mostly sunny skies and a high of 82. From the Arkansas Now Weather Center, I'm meteorologist Laura Huckabee.

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5: Hi, everyone. Skies are going to be partly cloudy as temperatures settle in the upper 60s tonight. Tomorrow, partly sunny skies, cooler temperatures. The high for Tuesday will be in the mid-80s. On Wednesday, we'll enjoy sunshine, low humidity, and a high of 82 degrees. On Thursday, plenty of sunshine, and highs will stay in the low 80s. Friday, we'll make it 3 days in a row. Mostly sunny skies and a high of 82. From the Arkansas Now Weather Center, I'm meteorologist Laura Huckabee.

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1: ABC News, I'm Dave Packer. Following the meeting that U.S. officials had at the United Nations with the Iranian delegation in New York today, President Trump now says there's a lot of momentum for Iran to make a deal.
2: Well aware the war he started is upending the world economy.
3: I believe we'll make a deal right after the election because it doesn't make sense for them not to. They're waiting to see how I do in the midterm election.
2: He tried to convince leaders a deal is coming.
1: ABC's Mary Bruce calling his death accidental. A grand jury in Jackson County, Mississippi, saying it won't pursue criminal charges in the death of teenager Nolan Wells. Wells was last seen with friends July 4th on a boat near Horn Island in the Gulf. Military officials say an American F-16 fighter jet crashed today near a U.S. base in western Germany. They say the pilot did manage to safely eject and is receiving medical care. The cause now under investigation. This is ABC News.
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5: Hi, everyone. Skies are going to be partly cloudy as temperatures settle in the upper 60s tonight. Tomorrow, partly sunny skies, cooler temperatures. The high for Tuesday will be in the mid-80s. On Wednesday, we'll enjoy sunshine, low humidity, and a high of 82 degrees. On Thursday, plenty of sunshine, and highs will stay in the low 80s. Friday, we'll make it 3 days in a row. Mostly sunny skies and a high of 82. From the Arkansas Now Weather Center, I'm meteorologist Laura Huckabee.
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2: Hi everyone, skies are going to be partly cloudy as temperatures settle in the upper 60s tonight. Tomorrow, partly sunny skies, cooler temperatures. The high for Tuesday will be in the mid 80s. On Wednesday, we'll enjoy sunshine, low humidity, and a high of 82 degrees. On Thursday, plenty of sunshine, and highs will stay in the low 80s. Friday, we'll make it 3 days in a row, mostly sunny skies and a high of 82. From the Arkansas Now Weather Center, I'm meteorologist Laura Huckabee.

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5: Hi everyone, skies are going to be partly cloudy as temperatures settle in the upper 60s tonight. Tomorrow, partly sunny skies, cooler temperatures. The high for Tuesday will be in the mid-80s. On Wednesday, we'll enjoy sunshine, low humidity, and a high of 82 degrees. On Thursday, plenty of sunshine, and highs will stay in the low 80s. Friday, we'll make it 3 days in a row. Mostly sunny skies and a high of 82. From the Arkansas Now Weather Center, I'm meteorologist Laura Huckabee.

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1: Hi, everyone. Skies are going to be partly cloudy as temperatures settle in the upper 60s tonight. Tomorrow, partly sunny skies, cooler temperatures. The high for Tuesday will be in the mid-80s. On Wednesday, we'll enjoy sunshine, low humidity, and a high of 82 degrees. On Thursday, plenty of sunshine, and highs will stay in the low 80s. Friday, we'll make it 3 days in a row. Mostly sunny skies and a high of 82. From the Arkansas Now Weather Center, I'm meteorologist Laura Huckabee.

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5: Hi, everyone. Skies are going to be partly cloudy as temperatures settle in the upper 60s tonight. Tomorrow, partly sunny skies, cooler temperatures. The high for Tuesday will be in the mid-80s. On Wednesday, we'll enjoy sunshine, low humidity, and a high of 82 degrees. On Thursday, plenty of sunshine, and highs will stay in the low 80s. Friday, we'll make it 3 days in a row. Mostly sunny skies and a high of 82. From the Arkansas Now Weather Center, I'm meteorologist Laura Huckabee. Oh,

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1: I don't believe it. 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Hey, Ray. Hey, Sugar. 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
2: Well, we're big rock singers. We got golden fingers. And

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I got my poor old

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1: ABC News, I'm Dave Packer. Following President Trump's threats of Iran's annihilation to the UN General Assembly, U.S. officials had a meeting with the Iranian delegation in New York today. President Trump now says there's lots of momentum for Iran to make a deal.
2: Well aware the war he started is upending the world economy.
3: I believe we'll make a deal right after the election because it doesn't make sense for them not to. They're waiting to see how I do in the midterm election.
2: He tried to convince leaders a deal is coming.
1: ABC's Mary Bruce. The Department of Homeland Security says the man shot by an ICE officer in Austin, his work permit expired in 2025. Wilbur Rafael Garces Perez was shot behind the wheel of his car. Austin police conducting an independent investigation of the shooting.
4: She's from Texas.
1: With 23 weeks at the top of the Billboard Top 100, Ella Langley's Choosin' Texas has become the longest running number one hit of all time. This is ABC News.
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9: Hi everyone, skies are going to be partly cloudy as temperatures settle in the upper 60s tonight. Tomorrow, partly sunny skies, cooler temperatures. The high for Tuesday will be in the mid-80s. On Wednesday, we'll enjoy sunshine, low humidity, and a high of 82 degrees. On Thursday, plenty of sunshine, and highs will stay in the low 80s. Friday, we'll make it 3 days in a row. Mostly sunny skies and a high of 82. From the Arkansas Now Weather Center, I'm meteorologist Laura Huckabee.

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5: Hi, everyone. Skies are going to be partly cloudy as temperatures settle in the upper 60s tonight. Tomorrow, partly sunny skies, cooler temperatures. The high for Tuesday will be in the mid-80s. On Wednesday, we'll enjoy sunshine, low humidity, and a high of 82 degrees. On Thursday, plenty of sunshine, and highs will stay in the low 80s. Friday, we'll make it 3 days in a row. Mostly sunny skies and a high of 82. From the Arkansas Now Weather Center, I'm meteorologist Laura Huckabee.

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1: Hi, everyone. Skies are going to be partly cloudy as temperatures settle in the upper 60s tonight. Tomorrow, partly sunny skies, cooler temperatures. The high for Tuesday will be in the mid-80s. On Wednesday, we'll enjoy sunshine, low humidity, and a high of 82 degrees. On Thursday, plenty of sunshine, and highs will stay in the low 80s. Friday, we'll make it 3 days in a row. Mostly sunny skies and a high of 82. From the Arkansas Now Weather Center, I'm meteorologist Laura Huckabee.

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1: ABC News, I'm Dave Packer. President Trump returning to Washington from the UN General Assembly in New York. He met with Ukraine's President Zelensky. His last scheduled meeting was with Venezuela's acting president, Delcy Rodriguez. And the president taking a more optimistic tone about diplomacy with Iran. ABC's Karen Travers.
2: His team met with the Iranian delegation that is there in New York for the UN General Assembly. The president described it as a very good meeting, and he said he can't imagine why Iran would not want to make a deal. Now, that's very different than what we've heard from the president in recent weeks, where he has said that Iran is desperate to make a deal.
1: New video released by Austin police show Wilbur Rafael Garces Perez shot by an ICE officer in his car, wounded and bleeding, while ICE agents were standing off to the side. Austin PD is investigating. Garces Perez's lawyer says he's been returned to a detention facility. A Sri Lankan court sentencing 15 men to life in prison for the role in the 2019 bombings that killed more than 260 people. ABC News.
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5: Hi, everyone. Skies are going to be partly cloudy as temperatures settle in the upper 60s tonight. Tomorrow, partly sunny skies, cooler temperatures. The high for Tuesday will be in the mid-80s. On Wednesday, we'll enjoy sunshine, low humidity, and a high of 82 degrees. On Thursday, plenty of sunshine, and highs will stay in the low 80s. Friday, we'll make it 3 days in a row. Mostly sunny skies and a high of 82. From the Arkansas Now Weather Center, I'm meteorologist Laura Huckabee.

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1: Hi, everyone. Skies are going to be partly cloudy as temperatures settle in the upper 60s tonight. Tomorrow, partly sunny skies, cooler temperatures. The high for Tuesday will be in the mid-80s. On Wednesday, we'll enjoy sunshine, low humidity, and a high of 82 degrees. On Thursday, plenty of sunshine, and highs will stay in the low 80s. Friday, we'll make it 3 days in a row. Mostly sunny skies and a high of 82. From the Arkansas Now Weather Center, I'm meteorologist Laura Huckabee.

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1: Hi, everyone. Skies are going to be partly cloudy as temperatures settle in the upper 60s tonight. Tomorrow, partly sunny skies, cooler temperatures. The high for Tuesday will be in the mid-80s. On Wednesday, we'll enjoy sunshine, low humidity, and a high of 82 degrees. On Thursday, plenty of sunshine, and highs will stay in the low 80s. Friday, we'll make it 3 days in a row, mostly sunny skies and a high of 82. From the Arkansas Now Weather Center, I'm meteorologist Laura Huckabee. 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
1: Hi, everyone. Skies are going to be partly cloudy as temperatures settle in the upper 60s tonight. Tomorrow, partly sunny skies, cooler temperatures. The high for Tuesday will be in the mid-80s. On Wednesday, we'll enjoy sunshine, low humidity, and a high of 82 degrees. On Thursday, plenty of sunshine, and highs will stay in the low 80s. Friday, we'll make it 3 days in a row. Mostly sunny skies and a high of 82. From the Arkansas Now Weather Center, I'm meteorologist Laura Huckabee.

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1: Hi, everyone. Skies are going to be partly cloudy as temperatures settle in the upper 60s tonight. Tomorrow, partly sunny skies, cooler temperatures. The high for Tuesday will be in the mid-80s. On Wednesday, we'll enjoy sunshine, low humidity, and a high of 82 degrees. On Thursday, plenty of sunshine, and highs will stay in the low 80s. Friday, we'll make it 3 days in a row, mostly sunny skies and a high of 82. From the Arkansas Now Weather Center, I'm meteorologist Laura Huckabee.

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1: Hi, everyone. Skies are going to be partly cloudy as temperatures settle in the upper 60s tonight. Tomorrow, partly sunny skies, cooler temperatures. The high for Tuesday will be in the mid-80s. On Wednesday, we'll enjoy sunshine, low humidity, and a high of 82 degrees. On Thursday, plenty of sunshine, and highs will stay in the low 80s. Friday, we'll make it 3 days in a row. Mostly sunny skies and a high of 82. From the Arkansas Now Weather Center, I'm meteorologist Laura Huckabee.

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1: Hi, everyone. Skies are going to be partly cloudy as temperatures settle in the upper 60s tonight. Tomorrow, partly sunny skies, cooler temperatures. The high for Tuesday will be in the mid-80s. On Wednesday, we'll enjoy sunshine, low humidity, and a high of 82 degrees. On Thursday, plenty of sunshine, and highs will stay in the low 80s. Friday, we'll make it 3 days in a row. Mostly sunny skies and a high of 82. From the Arkansas Now Weather Center, I'm meteorologist Laura Huckabee. Oldies.

a story every man ought to know. 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
2: ABC News, I'm Dave Packer. President Trump returning to Washington from the UN General Assembly in New York, where he made a threatening speech about Iran.
3: Or do I annihilate the Islamic Republic and do it quickly, never giving them a chance to kill and destroy people and countries again?
2: But then following the three-hour meeting that U.S. officials had with the Iranian delegation, Trump's now saying that there is lots of momentum for Iran to make a deal. Trump also met with Ukraine's President Zelensky. His last scheduled meeting was Venezuela's acting president, Delcy Rodriguez. And on the sidelines, the president signed a security deal with the prime ministers of Greenland and Denmark that was announced last week. The family of Mississippi teen Nolan Wells now pushing back against the district attorney's decision not to bring a criminal investigation forward after a grand jury ruled the evidence shows Wells' death was consistent with drowning. This is ABC News.
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6: Hi, everyone. Skies are going to be partly cloudy as temperatures settle in the upper 60s tonight. Tomorrow, partly sunny skies, cooler temperatures. The high for Tuesday will be in the mid-80s. On Wednesday, we'll enjoy sunshine, low humidity, and a high of 82 degrees. On Thursday, plenty of sunshine, and highs will stay in the low 80s. Friday, we'll make it 3 days in a row, mostly sunny skies and a high of 82. From the Arkansas Now Weather Center, I'm meteorologist Laura Huckabee.

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1: Hi, everyone. Skies are going to be partly cloudy as temperatures settle in the upper 60s tonight. Tomorrow, partly sunny skies, cooler temperatures. The high for Tuesday will be in the mid-80s. On Wednesday, we'll enjoy sunshine, low humidity, and a high of 82 degrees. On Thursday, plenty of sunshine, and highs will stay in the low 80s. Friday, we'll make it 3 days in a row, mostly sunny skies and a high of 82. From the Arkansas Now Weather Center, I'm meteorologist Laura Huckabee.

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1: Hi, everyone. Skies are going to be partly cloudy as temperatures settle in the upper 60s tonight. Tomorrow, partly sunny skies, cooler temperatures. The high for Tuesday will be in the mid-80s. On Wednesday, we'll enjoy sunshine, low humidity, and a high of 82 degrees. On Thursday, plenty of sunshine, and highs will stay in the low 80s. Friday, we'll make it 3 days in a row. Mostly sunny skies and a high of 82. From the Arkansas Now Weather Center, I'm meteorologist Laura Huckabee.

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1: ABC News, I'm Dave Packard. In his speech before the UN General Assembly Tuesday, President Trump defended his war with Iran. As energy prices soar around the world, ABC's Mary Bruce.
2: Part of this speech seems to be an effort by the president to try to convince global leaders who we know are weary of this war, who are feeling the global economic impacts of this, try to convince them that this will end soon, that a deal could be coming. And we heard the president return to that familiar tactic, threatening Iran to make a deal or else.
1: The Department of Justice is defending President Trump's decision to ban CNN, MS Now, and Politico from the White House, pushing for a broad expansion of the president's ability to determine which reporters and outlets can access the White House. The family of Mississippi teen Nolan Wells now pushing back against the district attorney's decision not to bring a criminal investigation forward after a grand jury ruled the evidence shows Wells' death was consistent with drowning. This is ABC News.
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5: Hi everyone, skies are going to be partly cloudy as temperatures settle in the upper 60s tonight. Tomorrow, partly sunny skies, cooler temperatures. The high for Tuesday will be in the mid-80s. On Wednesday, we'll enjoy sunshine, low humidity, and a high of 82 degrees. On Thursday, plenty of sunshine, and highs will stay in the low 80s. Friday, we'll make it 3 days in a row, mostly sunny skies and a high of 82. From the Arkansas Now Weather Center, I'm meteorologist Laura Huckabee.
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1: Hi, everyone. Skies are going to be partly cloudy as temperatures settle in the upper 60s tonight. Tomorrow, partly sunny skies, cooler temperatures. The high for Tuesday will be in the mid-80s. On Wednesday, we'll enjoy sunshine, low humidity, and a high of 82 degrees. On Thursday, plenty of sunshine, and highs will stay in the low 80s. Friday, we'll make it 3 days in a row. Mostly sunny skies and a high of 82. From the Arkansas Now Weather Center, I'm meteorologist Laura Huckabee.

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1: Hi, everyone. Skies are going to be partly cloudy as temperatures settle in the upper 60s tonight. Tomorrow, partly sunny skies, cooler temperatures. The high for Tuesday will be in the mid-80s. On Wednesday, we'll enjoy sunshine, low humidity, and a high of 82 degrees. On Thursday, plenty of sunshine, and highs will stay in the low 80s. Friday, we'll make it 3 days in a row. Mostly sunny skies and a high of 82. From the Arkansas Now Weather Center, I'm meteorologist Laura Huckabee.

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1: Hi, everyone. Skies are going to be partly cloudy as temperatures settle in the upper 60s tonight. Tomorrow, partly sunny skies, cooler temperatures. The high for Tuesday will be in the mid-80s. On Wednesday, we'll enjoy sunshine, low humidity, and a high of 82 degrees. On Thursday, plenty of sunshine, and highs will stay in the low 80s. Friday, we'll make it 3 days in a row. Mostly sunny skies and a high of 82. From the Arkansas Now Weather Center, I'm meteorologist Laura Huckabee.

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1: Hi everyone, skies are going to be partly cloudy as temperatures settle in the upper 60s tonight. Tomorrow, partly sunny skies, cooler temperatures. The high for Tuesday will be in the mid-80s. On Wednesday, we'll enjoy sunshine, low humidity, and a high of 82 degrees. On Thursday, plenty of sunshine, and highs will stay in the low 80s. Friday, we'll make it 3 days in a row. Mostly sunny skies and a high of 82. From the Arkansas Now Weather Center, I'm meteorologist Laura Huckabee.

I wonder if you're lonesome tonight. 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
1: Good morning, everyone. Clear skies. Temperatures are in the 60s this morning, and we are off to a fantastic start. Lots of sunshine around through the afternoon with a high today of 83. Partly cloudy, a little cooler tonight with a low close to 60 degrees. We'll likely have a few extra clouds around for the first part of tomorrow morning, but the rest of our Thursday is going to be sunny with a high of 84. Warmer temperatures roll in for Friday, sunshine and 87 degrees. From the Arkansas Now Weather Center, I'm meteorologist Laura Huckabee.

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1: Here is this hour's headlines from the Arkansas Now newsroom. On Sunday, Hot Springs police arrested 37-year-old Matthew Charles Lewis of Texas after a pedestrian was fatally struck at Oaklawn Casino and Resort. Police said Lewis showed signs of intoxication and refused field sobriety and chemical tests. A blood sample was later collected under a search warrant. He faces several charges, including negligent homicide. Several Arkansas counties have lifted their burn bans after rainy conditions and cooler weather brought relief to northeast Arkansas. Residents are urged to use caution as the entire state remains at a high risk of wildfire. After 114 years on Hot Springs Bathhouse Row, the Buckstaff Bathhouse Company is ending its concession with the National Park Service at the end of this year. Historic Baths LLC will take over January 1st, 2027. Officials said they do not expect disruptions during the transition. From the Arkansas Now newsroom, I'm Kelly Conley.
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4: Good morning, everyone. Clear skies. Temperatures are in the 60s this morning, and we are off to a fantastic start. Lots of sunshine around through the afternoon with a high today of 83. Partly cloudy, a little cooler tonight with a low close to 60 degrees. We'll likely have a few extra clouds around for the first part of tomorrow morning, but the rest of our Thursday is going to be sunny with a high of 84. Warmer temperatures roll in for Friday. Sunshine and 87 degrees. From the Arkansas Now Weather Center, I'm meteorologist Laura Huckabee.

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1: Good morning, I'm Shadi Woodson from the EAB Ag Network with your EAB Morning Farm Report. 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Enrollment is now underway for acreage in either the ARC and PLC safety net programs. It's time to pick ARC or PLC.
2: Running through December 11th, that opportunity will be open for farmers to make elections and to enroll in one or the other of the programs.
1: That's USDA Farm Production Undersecretary Richard Fordyce.
2: ARC is more based on the revenue of that acre of whatever that crop is. So taking into account a little yield and a little price, and basically it's a calculation that says what the revenue should be. And if you're below that, then you're eligible for a payment.
1: While PLC, our price loss coverage, focuses more specifically on what prices should be. Fordyce says the sign-up will be different than prior ones due to base acre changes enacted last year.
2: The legislation said you've got over 30 million acres, you'll have to prorate those acres.
1: With a prorated reduction of nearly 3.7% to account for the added acres, and planning's already underway for next year's sign-up.
2: For the 2027 crop year, that sign-up for elections and enrollment in the two programs will start on November 2nd, and that will run through March 15th of 2027.
1: For more details, go to farmers.gov. That's farmers.gov. Now let's take a look at the markets and how they closed yesterday. December corn at 536 and three quarters, down 6 1/4, with March corn at 551, down 5 3/4. November soybeans, 1325 and a half, down 2 1/2, with January soybeans, 1341 and a quarter, down 2 3/4. December wheat at 717 and a quarter, down 9 1/2. March wheat at 733 and a quarter, also down 9 1/2. December cotton at 82.87, down 55, with March cotton at 85.57, down 51. November rice at 1602, down 4 1/2 cents, with January rice at 1645, down 2. Moving on to livestock now. October live cattle at 218.77 and a half, down 217 and a half. December live cattle at 219.45, down 255. September feeder cattle at 337.27 and a half, down 20. October feeder cattle at 328.02 and a half, down 222 and a half. October lane hogs at 79.27 and a half, up 112 and a half. December hogs at 71 even, up 120. Now a look at our regional weather forecast. Cooler temperatures are with us, but still dry. Expect sunny and highs in the low to mid-80s for today. Overnight lows in the low 60s. That weather pattern will stick with us through the weekend to the weekend. A bit warmer for Friday and Saturday with highs in the upper 80s to maybe low 90s. Overnight lows should stay in the mid to upper 60s. Chances for showers and possibly a thunderstorm will return on Sunday. That's your EAB Morning Farm Report, and I'm Scotty Woodson. Have a great day.
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1: ABC News, I'm Sherry Preston. The FBI now trying to figure out if a hacking group that claims to have stolen data on thousands of agents is telling the truth. The group called Shiny Hunters reportedly cracked the Bureau's job site and posted what it says is a sample of data on thousands of people. A day after President Trump spoke to the world from the UN, he will offer a rare greeting for China's president, welcoming Xi Jinping on the tarmac later today in Washington. War with Iran, a key part of the president's speech at the UN. ABC's Mary Bruce.
2: Part of this speech seems to be an effort by the president to try to convince global leaders who we know are weary of this war, who are feeling the global economic impacts of this, try to convince them that this will end soon, that a deal could be coming. And we heard the president return to that familiar tactic, threatening Iran to make a deal or else.
1: But with no end in sight, gas prices today are averaging $4.49 a gallon nationwide. This is ABC News.
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7: Good morning, everyone. Clear skies. Temperatures are in the 60s this morning, and we are off to a fantastic start. Lots of sunshine around through the afternoon with a high today of 83. Partly cloudy, a little cooler tonight with a low close to 60 degrees. We'll likely have a few extra clouds around for the first part of tomorrow morning, but the rest of our Thursday is going to be sunny with a high of 84. Warmer temperatures roll in for Friday. Sunshine and 87 degrees. From the Arkansas Now Weather Center, I'm meteorologist Laura Huckabee.
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5: Good morning, everyone. Clear skies. Temperatures are in the 60s this morning, and we are off to a fantastic start. Lots of sunshine around through the afternoon with a high today of 83. Partly cloudy, a little cooler tonight with a low close to 60 degrees. We'll likely have a few extra clouds around for the first part of tomorrow morning, but the rest of our Thursday is going to be sunny with a high of 84. Warmer temperatures roll in for Friday. Sunshine and 87 degrees. From the Arkansas Now Weather Center, I'm meteorologist Laura Huckabee.

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1: Hello, everyone. It is time now for an EAB News update. Most of the counties in east and northeast Arkansas remain under a burn ban despite the cooler temperatures. Officials say it's not the temperature that matters. It is the dryness. Most of northeast Arkansas has not had a good rain in over 2 months, and that places most of the state in a wildland fire danger zone, and most counties have been placed under a burn ban. Only 8 counties in Arkansas have lifted burn bans. Those are Lawrence, Randolph, Clay, Izzard, Stone, Van Buren, Polk, and Nevada counties. Arkansas has activated the South Central Interstate Forest Fire Protection Compact to support the fight against wildland fires. The state has seen more than 500 wildland fires impacting over 11,000 acres since August 1st. Arkansas Governor Sarah Sanders enacted the compact yesterday, citing the major forest fire in Camden in the Camden area last week and the dryness caused by drought. Wildland task force teams from Georgia, Kentucky, Mississippi, North Carolina, and South Carolina are being deployed to Arkansas through the compact. Work is underway in the Truman area to widen Arkansas 69 from 2 to 3 lanes from its intersection with Commerce Drive to Arkansas Highway 463. The Arkansas Department of Transportation will add a center turn lane and sidewalks on both sides of the roadway as a part of the project. The work will cost about $1 million, with RDOT covering about 87% of that and the city of Truman paying the remaining amount. Arkansas will host Tulsa Saturday in one of two non-conference games in the SEC this week. The Hogs and Hurricane game will begin at 7 at Donald W. Reynolds Razorback Stadium. The Hogs are 1-2 on the season. Tulsa is 3-0. The only other non-conference game in the SEC is the South Alabama-Kentucky game. Others are all SEC matchups, and those are Texas at Tennessee, Oklahoma at Georgia, Ole Miss at Florida, Vanderbilt at Auburn, South Carolina at Alabama, Texas A&M at LSU, and Missouri plays at Mississippi State.

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2: 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The Kennesaw State Owls fly into Jonesboro to take on the Red Wolves this Saturday. We'll have all the action for you right here on Oldies 1023-941 KIYS HD2, KWYN AM 1400, 1029 and 1069, and the EAB Media Group app, beginning at 4 p.m. for pregame with kickoff slated for 6.
3: Good morning, everyone. Clear skies. Temperatures are in the 60s this morning, and we are off to a fantastic start. Lots of sunshine around through the afternoon with a high today of 83. Partly cloudy, a little cooler tonight with a low close to 60 degrees. We'll likely have a few extra clouds around for the first part of tomorrow morning, but the rest of our Thursday is going to be sunny with a high of 84. Warmer temperatures roll in for Friday. Sunshine and 87 degrees. From the Arkansas Now Weather Center, I'm meteorologist Laura Huckabee.

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2: Good morning, I'm Scotty Woodson from the EAB Ag Network with your EAB Early Morning Market Update. Let's recap the markets and how they closed yesterday. December corn at 536 and three quarters, down 6 1/4, with March corn at 551, down 5 3/4. November soybeans, 1325 and a half, down 2 1/2, with January soybeans, 1341 and a quarter, down 2 3/4. December wheat at 717 and a quarter, down 9 1/2. March wheat at 733 and a quarter, also down 9 1/2. December cotton at 8287, down 55, with March cotton at 8557, down 51. November rise at 1602, down 4 1/2 cents, with January rise at 1645, down 2. Moving on to livestock now. October live cattle at 218.77 and a half, down 217 1/2. December live cattle at 219.45, down 255. September feeder cattle at 337.27 and a half, down 20. October feeder cattle at 328.02 and a half, down 222 1/2. October lane hogs at 79.27 and a half, up 112 1/2. December hogs at 71 even, up 120. That's your EAB Early Morning Market Update. I'm Scotty Woodson. Have a great day.
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1: ABC News, I'm Sherry Preston. A day after addressing the UN General Assembly and warning a big decision is coming on Iran, President Trump welcomes China's president to Washington today. Hackers may have cracked the site of the FBI uses to post jobs, stealing information on thousands of people.
2: That website is where everyone who wants to be an agent has applied since 2017. As of last night, the site was down. The notorious hacking group called Shiny Hunters claims it stole data on almost all FBI agents and everyone who ever applied. It calls the hack payback for an FBI warning in May that exposed the group's methods.
1: ABC's Karen Hua. A new study of data on millions of children finds no link between moms taking Tylenol during pregnancy and disorders, including autism or ADHD. Torrential rain, practically the entire state of New Mexico under a flood watch into tomorrow morning. This is ABC News.
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4: Good morning, everyone. Clear skies. Temperatures are in the 60s this morning, and we are off to a fantastic start. Lots of sunshine around through the afternoon with a high today of 83. Partly cloudy, a little cooler tonight with a low close to 60 degrees. We'll likely have a few extra clouds around for the first part of tomorrow morning, but the rest of our Thursday is going to be sunny with a high of 84. Warmer temperatures roll in for Friday. Sunshine and 87 degrees. From the Arkansas Now Weather Center, I'm meteorologist Laura Huckabee.

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1: Good morning, everyone. Clear skies. Temperatures are in the 60s this morning, and we are off to a fantastic start. Lots of sunshine around through the afternoon with a high today of 83. Partly cloudy, a little cooler tonight with a low close to 60 degrees. We'll likely have a few extra clouds around for the first part of tomorrow morning, but the rest of our Thursday is going to be sunny with a high of 84. Warmer temperatures roll in for Friday, sunshine and 87 degrees. From the Arkansas Now Weather Center, I'm meteorologist Laura Huckabee.

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1: Hello, everyone. It's time now for the EAB News Update. Delta Peanut in Jonesville is closing. That announcement came yesterday. Delta Peanut was the first peanut shelling cooperative in Arkansas and opened their doors to a $70 million facility on 71 acres in East Jonesville in 2020. It employs 120 people. The initial job cuts will begin on October 10th. City of Jonesville received a Worker Adjustment and Retraining Notification Act notice that was dated and sent on September the 9th. Notice said that in August, the U.S. Department of Agriculture required the company to obtain a $2.7 million letter of credit as a condition of maintaining its warehousing registration to receive and store peanuts for processing. Peanuts are grown commercially in 13 states, including Arkansas, where some 48,000 acres are planted in peanuts this year. Total Arkansas peanut production was valued at $50.5 million last year. A Palestinian police officer accused of shooting two dogs for standing inside a home has been charged with first-degree assault. According to the officer's body camera, the homeowner, identified as 33-year-old Haley Smallwood, was standing next to one of her dogs when Officer Harold Holland shot the dogs while standing at the entrance of her home. The incident occurred on July 28th. The officer was answering a domestic call when the incident occurred. Holland claims the dog started to attack him. The charge is a misdemeanor, and Holland could face 1 year in jail and a fine of $2,500. He is now free on bond. Landon Jackson has joined the New York Institute of Technology College of Osteopathic Medicine at Arkansas State as an assistant professor of clinical medicine. In the row, Jackson will teach first and second year medical students in the classroom and will share as a preceptor for third and four-year students through his surgical practice at St. Bernard in Jonesboro. Jackson is the first alumni of the school to join the faculty of the school. The Greenbrier native was in the school's first class of 2016. After completing his undergraduate degree at the University of Arkansas, Jackson joined the Oklahoma State University Center for Health Sciences in Tulsa, where he did his residency. There is one conference game in the Sun Belt Conference Saturday, and that is James Madison at Old Dominion. The rest are non-conference games Sunbelt teams this week, with Arkansas State hosting Kennesaw State 6 p.m. on Saturday. The other games are South Alabama at Kentucky, Northern Illinois plays at Georgia State, Gardner Webb's at Marshall, Houston at Georgia Southern, Louisiana Lafayette at UNC Charlotte, Southern Miss at Tulane, Troy at Utah State, Appalachian State at NC State, Florida Atlantic is at Louisiana Monroe, and then tomorrow, Liberty travels to Coastal Carolina.

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3: Good morning, everyone. Clear skies. Temperatures are in the 60s this morning, and we are off to a fantastic start. Lots of sunshine around through the afternoon with a high today of 83. Partly cloudy, a little cooler tonight with a low close to 60 degrees. We'll likely have a few extra clouds around for the first part of tomorrow morning, but the rest of our Thursday is going to be sunny with a high of 84. Warmer temperatures roll in for Friday, sunshine and 87 degrees. From the Arkansas Now Weather Center, I'm meteorologist Laura Huckabee.

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9: Good morning, everyone. Clear skies. Temperatures are in the 60s this morning, and we are off to a fantastic start. Lots of sunshine around through the afternoon with a high today of 83. Partly cloudy, a little cooler tonight with a low close to 60 degrees. We'll likely have a few extra clouds around for the first part of tomorrow morning, but the rest of our Thursday is going to be sunny with a high of 84. Warmer temperatures roll in for Friday, sunshine and 87 degrees. From the Arkansas Now Weather Center, I'm meteorologist Laura Huckabee.

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1: Hello, everyone. It's time now for an EAB News update. The Arkansas Economic Development Commission has opened the third round of the Arkansas State Development Program application period. Applicants must submit an intent to apply for the program by next Wednesday, September 30th, with an application deadline set for November the 6th. The program is designed to match funding for site development improvement efforts that focus on industrial site readiness and competitiveness for job-creating projects in the state. The Arkansas Rice and Schools program is 1 year old. It was launched in September of 2025 by Arkansas Governor Sarah Sanders to honor September as Arkansas's Rice Month during the 2025-2026 school year. Some 20 schools participated in the initiative, providing 4,668 students with hands-on cooking labs and taste tests. Of the participating students, 82% said they loved or liked the featured rice dish. The Arkansas Department of Agriculture will host the first Rice and Schools Conference next Tuesday at the Northeast Arkansas Rice Research and Extension Center in Greenfield. The fall festival season gets started this weekend, and there is some type of festival schedule for every weekend until Halloween. Cherry Valley's Cherry Fest is this Saturday. The Lepanto Terrapin Derby Festival is the next Saturday, October 3rd. After that, it's the Wiener Rice Festival in the Parker Homestead at Whitehall on Saturday, October 10th, with the Parker Homestead and Whitehall being held on two Saturdays in addition to October 10th. It will be held on Saturday, October 17th. It is a two-day festival each weekend with events planned for each Saturday and Sunday afternoons those weekends. Hickory Ridge's Hickory Fest will be on Saturday, October 24th, featuring American Idol Hannah Harper. Halloween is the next Saturday, October 31st, with the Cross County Chamber of Commerce's Trick or Treat at Village Creek at Village Creek State Park near Wynn. The Arkansas high school football teams will be opening conference play this Friday night. The matchups: Jonesville at Benton, Sylvan Hills at Marion, El Dorado at Searcy, West Memphis at Sheridan, Wynn at Brooklyn, Paragould at Valley View, Nettleton at Batesville, Harding Academy at Greene County Tech, Gosnell at Pocahontas, Bateful Southside at Truman, Highland at Jonesboro Westside, Blyville at Four Cities, Stuttgart at Watson Chapel, Warren at DeWitt, Yellville Summit at Salem, Newport at Mountain View, Marshall at Riverview, Rivercrest at Manila, Walnut Ridge at Harrisburg, Pickett at Osceola, Palestine Wheatley at Hoxie, Rising at Helena West Helena, Cross County at Marquette, Desark at Clarendon, Mariana at Earl, and East Point Set County at McCrory. Oh, these

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1: As we all know, the world can feel heavy sometimes, and even dark, but light changes things. 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
2: 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Red Wolves Football is brought to you by First Financial Bank, Caldwell Lumber, Wynn Apothecary, Lawson Insurance, Mama B's Diner, Westmoreland Heat and Air, Red River Ford Toyota, Mitchell's Equipment, Hayes Food Town, First National Bank of Eastern Arkansas, Caldwell Pharmacy, Witcher Auctions, Domino's Pizza, Tyler Waymire Shelter Insurance, Dixie Furniture Company, and Barton Equipment. The Kennesaw State Owls fly into Jonesboro to take on the Red Wolves this Saturday. We'll have all the action for you right here on Oldies 102.3, 94.1, KIYS HD2, KWYN AM 1400, 102.9, and 106.9, and the EAB Media Group app, beginning at 4 p.m. for pregame with kickoff slated for 6.
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4: Good morning, everyone. Clear skies. Temperatures are in the 60s this morning, and we are off to a fantastic start. Lots of sunshine around through the afternoon with a high today of 83. Partly cloudy, a little cooler tonight with a low close to 60 degrees. We'll likely have a few extra clouds around for the first part of tomorrow morning, but the rest of our Thursday is going to be sunny with a high of 84. Warmer temperatures roll in for Friday, sunshine and 87 degrees. From the Arkansas Now Weather Center, I'm meteorologist Laura Huckabee.

0: Let's go back to the 60s and 70s. 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
1: ABC News, I'm Sherry Preston. Iran's president set to address the UN this morning, a day after President Trump talked about the decision he has to make. He says to make a deal with Iran is one choice, to annihilate the Islamic Republic is another. Later today, President Trump welcomes China's leader to Washington, ABC's Britt Clenett.
2: President Xi will get a rare greeting from President Trump on the tarmac when he arrives at Joint Base Andrews. That will then kick off some meetings here at the White House. But again, it's unclear what pressure, if any, the president will place on Xi when it comes to Iran.
1: That's NBC's Rachel Scott. AI also expected to be on the agenda. Weather worries across New Mexico. Heavy rain putting practically the entire state under a flood watch. An investigation underway after a notorious hacking group claimed it broke into the job site hosted by the FBI and stole data on thousands of agents and potential agents. More than 100 people now say they've suffered brain injuries riding a roller coaster in California, the X2 at Six Flags Magic Mountain. This is ABC News.
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6: Sunshine around and warm temperatures later this afternoon. Our high will be 83, and with the humidity being so nice and low, it feels great. Tonight, partly cloudy, a little cooler than last night with a low of 60. Tomorrow, we'll likely have some clouds in the morning, but sunshine by Thursday afternoon with a high of 84. And then we will be getting warmer this weekend. Sunshine Friday, 87. Saturday, partly cloudy, highs mid-80s. From the Arkansas Now Weather Center, I'm meteorologist Laura Huckabee.

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3: Sunshine around and warm temperatures later this afternoon. Our high will be 83, and with the humidity being so nice and low, it feels great. Tonight, partly cloudy, a little cooler than last night with a low of 60. Tomorrow, we'll likely have some clouds in the morning, but sunshine by Thursday afternoon with a high of 84, and then we will be getting warmer this weekend. Sunshine Friday, 87. Saturday, partly cloudy, highs mid-80s. From the Arkansas Now Weather Center, I'm meteorologist Laura Huckabee.
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1: Here is this hour's headlines from the Arkansas Now newsroom. On Sunday, Hot Springs police arrested 37-year-old Matthew Charles Lewis of Texas after a pedestrian was fatally struck at Oaklawn Casino and Resort. Police said Lewis showed signs of intoxication and refused field sobriety and chemical tests. A blood sample was later collected under a search warrant. He faces several charges, including negligent homicide. Several Arkansas counties have lifted their burn bans after rainy conditions and cooler weather brought relief to northeast Arkansas. Residents are urged to use caution as the entire state remains at a high risk of wildfire. After 114 years on Hot Springs Bathhouse Row, the Buckstaff Bathhouse Company is ending its concession with the National Park Service at the end of this year. Historic Baths LLC will take over January 1st, 2027. Officials said they do not expect disruptions during the transition. From the Arkansas Now newsroom, I'm Kelly Conley.
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6: 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The Kennesaw State Owls fly into Jonesboro to take on the Red Wolves this Saturday. We'll have all the action for you right here on Oldies 1023-941 KIYS HD2, KWYN AM 1400, 1029 and 1069 and the EAB Media Group app beginning at 4 p.m. for pregame with kickoff slated for 6.
7: Sunshine around and warm temperatures later this afternoon. Our high will be 83, and with the humidity being so nice and low, it feels great. Tonight, partly cloudy, a little cooler than last night with a low of 60. Tomorrow, we'll likely have some clouds in the morning, but sunshine by Thursday afternoon with a high of 84. And then we will be getting warmer this weekend. Sunshine Friday, 87. Saturday, partly cloudy, highs mid-80s. From the Arkansas Now Weather Center, I'm meteorologist Laura Huckabee.

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1: Cotton and rice up slightly. Good morning, I'm Scotty Woodson on the EAB Ag Network with your EAB opening market report. December corn at 529 and 3/4 down 7, with March corn at 544 and 1/4 down 6 and 3/4. November soybeans, 13.14 and a half down 11, with January soybeans, 13.30 down 11 and a quarter. December wheat at 709 and 3/4 down 7 and a half, with March wheat at 725 and a half down 7 and 3/4. December cotton at 82.91 up 4, March cotton at 85.62 up 5. November rice at 16.05 up 3 cents, with January rice at 16.45 and a half up a half. Moving on to livestock now. October live cattle at 219.65 up 87 and a half. December live cattle at 221.02 and a half up 157 and a half. September feeder cattle at 336.92 and a half down 35. October feeder cattle at 330.25 up 222 and a half. October lane hogs at 79.25 down 2 and a half, with December hogs at 70.37 and a half down 62 and a half. 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
1: ABC News, I'm Sherry Preston. At the UN General Assembly right now, Iran's president threw a translator talking about the war with the United States, saying
2: they came into surrounding territories and targeted our universities, our healthcare centers, our schools, our hospitals, our infrastructures, all of it against international law.
1: President Trump, in his own address yesterday, said the U.S. has a choice whether to work with Iran or to annihilate it as we approach the seven-month mark on a war that was only supposed to last 4 to 6 weeks. Today, the president welcomes Chinese leader Xi Jinping to the White House for a state dinner. The war with Iran and AI both expected to be topics. Virtually the entire state of New Mexico is under a flood watch today. Tay, some areas could get 2 inches of rain an hour. A new study on millions of kids shows no link between Tylenol and autism or ADHD. This is ABC News.
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5: Sunshine around and warm temperatures later this afternoon. Our high will be 83, and with the humidity being so nice and low, it feels great. Tonight, partly cloudy, a little cooler than last night with a low of 60. Tomorrow, we'll likely have some clouds in the morning, but sunshine by Thursday afternoon with a high of 84. And then we will be getting warmer this weekend. Sunshine Friday, 87. Saturday, partly cloudy, highs mid-80s. From the Arkansas Now Weather Center, I'm meteorologist Laura Huckabee.

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4: Sunshine around and warm temperatures later this afternoon. Our high will be 83, and with the humidity being so nice and low, it feels great. Tonight, partly cloudy, a little cooler than last night with a low of 60. Tomorrow, we'll likely have some clouds in the morning, but sunshine by Thursday afternoon with a high of 84. And then we will be getting warmer this weekend. Sunshine Friday, 87. Saturday, partly cloudy, highs mid-80s. From the Arkansas Now Weather Center, I'm meteorologist Laura Huckabee.

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1: Here's the latest from the Arkansas Now newsroom. Governor Sarah Huckabee Sanders has activated the South Central Interstate Forest Fire Protection Compact as wildfire danger remains high across Arkansas. The compact allows states to share firefighting resources and five task force teams from Georgia, Kentucky, Mississippi, North Carolina, and South Carolina are being deployed to support Arkansas crews. Arkansans have until October 5th to register to vote in the November 3rd general election. Voters can check their registration status and polling location through the Arkansas Secretary of State's Voter View system. And after 114 years on Hot Springs Bathhouse Road, the Buckstaff Bathhouse Company is ending its concession with the National Park Service at the end of this year. Historic Baths LLC will take over on January 1st of 2027, and officials said they do not expect disruption during the transition. From the Arkansas Now newsroom, I'm Kate Carlton.
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6: Sunshine around and warm temperatures later this afternoon. Our high will be 83, and with the humidity being so nice and low, it feels great. Tonight, partly cloudy, a little cooler than last night with a low of 60. Tomorrow, we'll likely have some clouds in the morning, but sunshine by Thursday afternoon with a high of 84, and then we will be getting warmer this weekend. Sunshine Friday, 87. Saturday, partly cloudy, highs mid-80s. From the Arkansas Now Weather Center, I'm meteorologist Laura Huckabee.

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1: 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December corn at 528 and a quarter, down 8.5, with March corn at 543, down 8. November soybeans, 1314 and a quarter, down 11 and a quarter, with January soybeans, 1330 and a quarter, down 11. December wheat at 709 and a quarter, down 8, with March wheat at 725, down 8 and a quarter. December cotton at 82.97, up 10, with March cotton at 85.67, also up 10. November rice at 1610. Up 8 cents. January rice at 1651, up 6. Moving on to livestock now. October live cattle at 220.82.5, up 205. With December live cattle at 222.12.5, up 267.5. September feeder cattle at 337.12.5, down 15. October feeder cattle at 331.67.5, up 365. October lane hogs at 79.50, up 22.5. December hogs at 70.35, down 65. That's your EAB Midday Market Report, and I'm Scotty Woodson. 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
1: News. I'm Sherry Preston. Iran's president addressing the UN General Assembly through a translator. His remarks coming a day after President Trump warned he might annihilate the Islamic Republic if no deal is reached to end the war.
2: He must know that the resistance of the Iranian people will only increase in the face of sanctions, increased pressure, increased bullying. We will never bow our head or bend at the knee.
1: Chinese President Xi Jinping will be at the White House this afternoon. President Trump planning to greet him on the tarmac as his plane lands for a state visit. The estate of Dolly Parton is accusing Parton's nephew of threatening to commit violence and destroy his aunt's legacy. Court documents filed in Nashville say Brian Seaver denies it, but the estate has filed a restraining order against him. Colosseum in Rome has been closed to mourn a 22-year-old worker who fell and died on Tuesday while trying to install a cable for a lighting project. This is ABC News.
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8: Sunshine around and warm temperatures later this afternoon. Our high will be 83, and with the humidity being so nice and low, it feels great. Tonight, partly cloudy, a little cooler than last night with a low of 60. Tomorrow, we'll likely have some clouds in the morning, but sunshine by Thursday afternoon with a high of 84, and then we will be getting warmer this weekend. Sunshine Friday, 87. Saturday, partly cloudy, highs mid-80s. From the Arkansas Now Weather Center, I'm meteorologist Laura Huckabee.

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6: Sunshine around and warm temperatures later this afternoon. Our high will be 83, and with the humidity

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1: Here's the latest from the Arkansas Now newsroom. Hot Springs police arrested 37-year-old Matthew Charles Lewis of Texas on Sunday after a pedestrian was fatally struck at Oaklawn Casino and Resort. Police said Lewis showed signs of intoxication and refused field sobriety and chemical tests, and a blood sample was later collected under a search warrant. He faces several charges, including negligent homicide. The Arkansas State Fair returns to Little Rock October 16th through 25th with new rides, attractions, and a new entertainment format. All live entertainment will now be included with admission, replacing separately ticketed concerts. For a schedule of events and more information, visit ArkansasStateFair.com. And former British Prime Minister Boris Johnson will speak at Arkansas's Harding University next month. Johnson will speak at 7:30 p.m. on Monday, October 12th, as part of Harding's Distinguished Lecture Series. From the Arkansas Now newsroom, I'm Cade Carlton.
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5: Sunshine around and warm temperatures later this afternoon. Our high will be 83, and with the humidity being so nice and low, it feels great. Tonight, partly cloudy, a little cooler than last night with a low of 60. Tomorrow, we'll likely have some clouds in the morning, but sunshine by Thursday afternoon with a high of 84. And then we will be getting warmer this weekend. Sunshine Friday, 87. Saturday, partly cloudy, highs mid-80s. From the Arkansas Now Weather Center, I'm meteorologist Laura Huckabee.

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2: ABC News, I'm Brian Clark. Iran's president at the UN General Assembly said his country would not be bullied a day after President Trump threatened annihilation. Masoud Pezeshkian said through a translator the U.S. is acting unlawfully.
3: They came into surrounding territories and targeted our universities, our healthcare centers, our schools, our hospitals, our infrastructures, all of it against international law.
2: President Trump will greet China's Xi Jinping himself today at Andrews Air Force Base as the Chinese leader makes his first state visit to the U.S. in over a decade. Disgraced film mogul Harvey Weinstein sentenced to 15 years in prison in New York for a 2006 sex assault. His original conviction had been overturned. He was convicted for a second time. And Dolly Parton's estate seeking a restraining order against her nephew Brian Seaver, who headed her security detail. He says it's a publicity stunt. This is ABC News.
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6: Sunshine around and warm temperatures later this afternoon. Our high will be 83, and with the humidity being so nice and low, it feels great. Tonight, partly cloudy, a little cooler than last night with a low of 60. Tomorrow, we'll likely have some clouds in the morning, but sunshine by Thursday afternoon with a high of 84. And then we will be getting warmer this weekend. Sunshine Friday, 87. Saturday, partly cloudy, highs mid-80s. From the Arkansas Now Weather Center, I'm meteorologist Laura Huckabee.

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2: 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December corn at 528 and a half, down 8 and a quarter, with March corn at 543, down 8. November soybeans 13 and a quarter, down 12 and a quarter, with January soybeans 13.29 and a quarter, down 12. December wheat at 706, down 11 and a quarter, with March wheat at 721 and three quarters, down 11 and a half. December cotton at 83.14, up 27. March cotton at 85.85, up 28. November rice, 16.22 and a half, up 20 and a half cents. January rice at 16.69, up 24. Moving on to livestock now, October live cattle at 220.55, up 177 and a half. December live cattle at 222.17 and a half, up 272 and a half. September feeder cattle at 337.25, down 2 and a half, with October feeder cattle at 333.07 and a half, up 505. October lane hogs at 79.45, up 17 and a half. December hogs at 70.12 and a half, down 87 and a half. That's your EAB Noon Market Report, and I'm Scotty Woodson. Have a great day.
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6: Sunshine around and warm temperatures later this afternoon. Our high will be 83, and with the humidity being so nice and low, it feels great. Tonight, partly cloudy, a little cooler than last night with a low of 60. Tomorrow, we'll likely have some clouds in the morning, but sunshine by Thursday afternoon with a high of 84. And then we will be getting warmer this weekend. Sunshine Friday, 87. Saturday, partly cloudy, highs mid-80s. From the Arkansas Now Weather Center, I'm meteorologist Laura Huckabee.

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1: Hello, everyone. It is time now for an EAB News update. Most of the counties in east and northeast Arkansas remain under a burn ban despite the cooler temperatures. Officials say it's not the temperature that matters. It is the dryness. Most of northeast Arkansas has not had a good rain in over 2 months, and that places most of the state in a wildland fire danger zone, and most counties have been placed under a burn ban. Only 8 counties in Arkansas have lifted burn bans. Those are Lawrence, Randolph, Clay, Izzard, Stone, Van Buren, Polk, and Nevada counties. Arkansas has activated the South Central Interstate Forest Fire Protection Compact to support the fight against wildland fires. The state has seen more than 500 wildland fires impacting over 11,000 acres since August 1st. Arkansas Governor Sarah Sanders enacted the compact yesterday, citing the major forest fire in Camden in the Camden area last week and the dryness caused by drought. Wildland task force teams from Georgia, Kentucky, Mississippi, North Carolina, and South Carolina are being deployed to Arkansas through the compact. Work is underway in the Truman area to widen Arkansas 69 from 2 to 3 lanes from its intersection with Commerce Drive to Arkansas Highway 463. The Arkansas Department of Transportation will add a center turn lane and sidewalks on both sides of the roadway as a part of the project. The work will cost about $1 million, with RDOT covering about 87% of that and the city of Truman paying the remaining amount. Arkansas will host Tulsa Saturday in one of two non-conference games in the SEC this week. The Hogs and Hurricane game will begin at 7 at Donald W. Reynolds Razorback Stadium. The Hogs are 1-2 on the season. Tulsa is 3-0. The only other non-conference game in the SEC is the South Alabama-Kentucky game. Others are all SEC matchups, and those are Texas at Tennessee, Oklahoma at Georgia, Ole Miss at Florida, Vanderbilt at Auburn, South Carolina at Alabama, Texas A&M at LSU, and Missouri plays at Mississippi State.

0: Remember these songs from the dashboard of your car? 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
6: Sunshine around and warm temperatures later this afternoon. Our high will be 83, and with the humidity being so nice and low, it feels great. Tonight, partly cloudy, a little cooler than last night with a low of 60. Tomorrow, we'll likely have some clouds in the morning, but sunshine by Thursday afternoon with a high of 84, and then we will be getting warmer this weekend. Sunshine Friday, 87. Saturday, partly cloudy, highs mid-80s. From the Arkansas Now Weather Center, I'm meteorologist Laura Huckabee.

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1: ABC News, I'm Brian Clark. President Trump will greet China's Xi Jinping today at Joint Base Andrews. He'll arrive on his first state visit to the U.S. in over a decade. ABC's Karen Travers is at the White House with a preview.
2: Big things, of course, on the agenda, talking about trade and tariffs, Taiwan, the issue of AI, artificial intelligence, and also Iran. And this is going to be a big question about what pressure, if any, the president pushes on China because of the issue with Iran as Iran's biggest trading partner and the purchaser of Iranian oil.
1: Today, Iran's president told the UN General Assembly diplomacy should end the war, but he also said that Iran would not bow to threats or give up its nuclear program. A federal judge will hear arguments today over President Trump's ban on three news organizations from accessing the White House. Administration lawyers say it does not violate the First Amendment. And disgraced film mogul Harvey Weinstein sentenced to 15 years in prison for a 2006 sex assault. This is ABC News.
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5: Hi, everyone. Partly sunny skies today. Highs will be in the mid-80s. Tonight, with clear skies, we'll drop to 62 degrees. Tomorrow for Wednesday, a little cooler. Humidity nice and low for Wednesday. Sunny skies and a high of 82. Wednesday night, our lows are going to fall into the 50s. For Thursday, still sunny with highs in the low 80s. And then on Friday, we'll get to start the weekend with mostly sunny skies and a high of 82. From the Arkansas Now Weather Center, I'm meteorologist Laura Huckabee.

0: TV was black and white, but the songs always had color. 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
3: Hi everyone, partly sunny skies today. Highs will be in the mid-80s. Tonight with clear skies, we'll drop to 62 degrees. Tomorrow for Wednesday, a little cooler. Humidity nice and low for Wednesday. Sunny skies and a high of 82. Wednesday night, our lows are going to fall into the 50s. For Thursday, still sunny with highs in the low 80s. And then on Friday, we'll get to start the weekend with mostly sunny skies and a high of 82. From the Arkansas Now Weather Center, I'm meteorologist Laura Huckabee.

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1: Here are your latest headlines from the Arkansas Now newsroom. Governor Sarah Huckabee Sanders has activated the South Central Interstate Forest Fire Protection Compact as wildfire danger remains high across Arkansas. The compact allows states to share firefighting resources and five task force teams from Georgia, Kentucky, Mississippi, North Carolina, and South Carolina are being deployed to support Arkansas crews. Arkansans have until October 5th to register to vote in the November 3rd general election. Voters can check their registration status and polling location through the Arkansas Secretary of State's Voter View system. 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
8: Hi, everyone. Partly sunny skies today. Highs will be in the mid-80s. Tonight, with clear skies, we'll drop to 62 degrees. Tomorrow for Wednesday, a little cooler. Humidity nice and low for Wednesday. Sunny skies and a high of 82. Wednesday night, our lows are going to fall into the 50s. For Thursday, still sunny with highs in the low 80s. And then on Friday, we'll get to start the weekend with mostly sunny skies and a high of 82. From the Arkansas Now Weather Center, I'm meteorologist Laura Huckabee.

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2: And Kylie.
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2: We're giving away a guided fishing trip with pro angler Mark Rose with the purchase of a new Toyota Tundra, Tacoma, or 4Runner in August and September.
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1: It's great. 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

My pappy said, son, you're gonna drive me to drinking if you don't stop driving that hot rod Lincoln. Story of the hot rod race with the Fords and Lincolns was setting the pace. That story is true, I'm here to say I was driving that Model A. It's got a Lincoln motor and it's really souped up. That Model A body makes it look like a pup's. Got 8 cylinders and uses them all. Got overdrive, just won't stall. With a 4-barrel carb and a dual exhaust, with 4 living gears you can really get lost. Got safety tubes, but I ain't scared. The brakes are good, tires fair. Pulled out of San Pedro late.

of a sudden, in a wink of an eye, a Cadillac sedan passed us by and said, "Boys, it's a mark for me." By then, the taillight was all you could see. Now the fellas ribbed me for being behind, so I thought I'd make the Lincoln unwind. Took my foot off the gas, and man alive, I shoved it on down into overdrive. Wound it up to 110, my speedometer said that I hit top end. My foot was blue, like lead to the floor. That's all there is, and there ain't no more. Now the boys all thought I lost my sense, and telephone poles looked like a picket fence. They said, "Slow down, I see spots. The lines on the road just look like dots." 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My fenders was clicking the guardrail post. The guy beside me was white as a ghost. Smoke was coming from out of the back when I started to gain on that Cadillac. Knew I could catch him, I thought I could pass. Don't you know by then we'd be low on gas. He had flames coming from out of the side. Feel the tension, man, what a ride. I said, "Look out, boys, I got a license to fly." And that caddy pulled over and let us by. Now all of a sudden she started knocking down in the gym. She started to rock, and I looked in the mirror. Red light was blinking, the cops was after my hot rod Lincoln. They arrested me and they put me in jail, and they called my pappy to throw my bail. And he said, "Son, you're gonna drive me to drinking if you don't stop driving that hot rod Lincoln."

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1: ABC News, I'm Brian Clark. Rural Americans have been part of the Republican Party's base, and a new AP Kaiser Family Foundation poll shows some concern in the group heading into the midterms. It found the cost of living was a top issue, and that 75% of respondents say cost of living was only fair or poor in their community. ABC's Elizabeth Schulze says fuel prices are driving costs higher.
2: Regular gas this morning, $4.49 a gallon. That's the highest since May, and it's up from $2.94 at the start of the Iran war. Diesel is now averaging $6.52 a gallon. That's up from $3.74 when the war began.
1: And the war has been a major topic at the UN General Assembly, where today Iran's president said the country would not bow to bullying, but left the door open for negotiations. Disgraced film producer Harvey Weinstein was sentenced to 15 years in prison today in New York for the 2006 sex assault of a production assistant. This is ABC News.
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6: Hi, everyone. Partly sunny skies today. Highs will be in the mid-80s. Tonight, with clear skies, we'll drop to 62 degrees. Tomorrow for Wednesday, a little cooler. Humidity nice and low for Wednesday. Sunny skies and a high of 82. Wednesday night, our lows are going to fall into the 50s. For Thursday, still sunny with highs in the low 80s. And then on Friday, we'll get to start the weekend with mostly sunny skies and a high of 82. From the Arkansas Now Weather Center, I'm meteorologist Laura Huckabee.

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0: Jonesboro to take on the Red Wolves this Saturday. We'll have all the action for you right here on Oldies 102.3 94.1 KIYS HD2, KWYN AM 1400, 102.9 and 106.9, and the EAB Media Group app beginning at 4 p.m. for pregame with kickoff slated for 6.
1: Hi everyone, partly sunny skies today. Highs will be in the mid-80s. Tonight with clear skies, we'll drop to 62 degrees. Tomorrow for Wednesday, a little cooler. Humidity nice and low for Wednesday. Sunny skies and a high of 82. Wednesday night, our lows are going to fall into the 50s. For Thursday, still sunny with highs in the low 80s. And then on Friday, we'll get to start the weekend with mostly sunny skies and a high of 82. From the Arkansas Now Weather Center, I'm meteorologist Laura Huckabee.

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1: Here are your latest headlines from the Arkansas Now newsroom. Hot Springs police arrested 37-year-old Matthew Charles Lewis of Texas on Sunday after a pedestrian was fatally struck at Oaklawn Casino and Resort. Police said Lewis showed signs of intoxication and refused field sobriety and chemical tests. A blood sample was later collected under a search warrant. He faces several charges, including negligent homicide. Arkansas Game and Fish Commission officials said natural state alligator hunters are on track for a record season after week one resulted in 150 alligators harvested statewide. Week two will run from September 25th through 28th. Arkansas National Guard helicopter crews have dropped more than 400,000 gallons of water on the Calhoun County wildfire. Mississippi and Oklahoma National Guard crews have returned home, while two Arkansas Guard helicopters and their crews remain on standby to assist in Calhoun or Logan counties as needed. From the Arkansas Now newsroom, I'm Kara Ritchie.
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7: Skies are going to be sunny and temperatures will be warm. Afternoon highs are going to top out in the low 80s. This evening with partly cloudy skies will drop to 60 degrees. Tomorrow, plenty of sunshine around and a high of 83. Now on Friday, we'll be mostly sunny and warmer again with a high of 87. By Saturday, with partly cloudy skies, highs will stay in the mid 80s. And then for Sunday, still partly cloudy and 88. From the Arkansas Now Weather Center, I'm meteorologist Laura Huckabee. Oh,

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1: Rice up, corn and soybeans down. Hello, I'm Scotty Woodson on the EAB Ag Network with your EAB Market Countdown. December corn at 529, down 7 and 3 quarters, with March corn at 543 and a half, down 7 and a half. November soybeans at 1318, down 7 and a half, with January soybeans at 1333 and 3 quarters, also down 7 and a half. December wheat at 708 and a half, down 8 and 3 quarters, with March wheat at 724 and a quarter, down 9. December cotton at 8289, up 2. March cotton at 8565, up 8. November rice at 1632, up 30 cents, with January rice at 1674, up 29. Moving on to livestock now, October live cattle at 220.92 and a half, up 215. December live cattle at 222.35, up 290. September feeder cattle at 336.52 and a half, down 75. October feeder cattle at 333.32 and a half, up 530. October lane hogs at 79.87 and a half, up 60, with December hogs at 70.32 and a half, down 67 and a half. That's your EAB Market Countdown, and I'm Scotty Woodson. Have a great day.
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1: ABC News, I'm Brian Clark. Iran's president told the United Nations General Assembly today the country would not be bullied, but opened the door to negotiations with the U.S. about ending the fighting. On the sidelines of the UN, President Trump's Board of Peace unveiled a plan to rebuild Gaza, saying it would cost almost $2.5 billion. Board member Jared Kushner, the president's son-in-law, said,
2: I think there's been great cooperation and there's been much more efficiency to allow the aid to reach the people more directly and to eliminate a lot of the challenges and obstacles that were being put before United Nations.
1: Tomorrow, President Trump will host China's Xi Jinping for a state visit at the White House. The war in Iran and artificial intelligence are expected to be key topics. Dolly Parton's estate turned into a legal battleground involving the trustees and her nephew. The estate seeking a restraining order against Brian Seaver, who announced her death last month, saying he's threatening violence. This is ABC News.
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7: Skies are going to be sunny and temperatures will be warm. Afternoon highs are going to top out in the low 80s. This evening with partly cloudy skies will drop to 60 degrees. Tomorrow, plenty of sunshine around and a high of 83. Now on Friday, we'll be mostly sunny and warmer again with a high of 87. By Saturday, with partly cloudy skies, highs will stay in the mid 80s. And then for Sunday, still partly cloudy and 88. From the Arkansas Now Weather Center, I'm meteorologist Laura Huckabee.

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5: Skies are going to be sunny and temperatures will be warm. Afternoon highs are going to top out in the low 80s. This evening with partly cloudy skies will drop to 60 degrees. Tomorrow, plenty of sunshine around and a high of 83. Now on Friday, we'll be mostly sunny and warmer again with a high of 87. By Saturday, with partly cloudy skies, highs will stay in the mid 80s. And then for Sunday, still partly cloudy and 88. From the Arkansas Now Weather Center, I'm meteorologist Laura Huckabee.

in one little room, with only a table and chair, as happy as I'd be in a kingdom by the sea. 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
1: Here are your latest headlines from the Arkansas Now newsroom. Former British Prime Minister Boris Johnson will speak at Arkansas's Harding University next month. Johnson will speak at 7:30 p.m. on Monday, October 12th, as part of Harding's Distinguished Lecture Series.

0: series. A federal appeals panel is considering whether six Arkansas school districts can enforce a 2025 state law requiring Ten Commandments displays in public school classrooms and libraries. The 8th U.S. Circuit Court of Appeals heard arguments Tuesday after a federal judge in March declared the law unconstitutional and permanently blocked the six districts from enforcing it. The three-judge panel has taken the case under advisement and will issue a decision. Gas prices continue to climb in Arkansas. AAA reported Tuesday that the average price for a gallon of regular unleaded is $4.07, up 12 cents from last week. From the Arkansas Now newsroom, I'm Kara Ritchie.
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4: 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Most were frightened like me, but others talked about how great skunks are, how they eat poisonous snakes, and I realized I had judged skunks without knowing them. 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
5: Skies are going to be sunny and temperatures will be warm. Afternoon highs are going to top out in the low 80s. This evening with partly cloudy skies will drop to 60 degrees. Tomorrow, plenty of sunshine around and a high of 83. Now on Friday, we'll be mostly sunny and warmer again with a high of 87. By Saturday, with partly cloudy skies, highs will stay in the mid 80s. And then for Sunday, still partly cloudy and 88. From the Arkansas Now Weather Center, I'm meteorologist Laura Huckabee.

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1: 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December corn at 529, down 7 3/4, with March corn at 543.5, down 7.5. November soybeans at 1318, down 7.5, with January soybeans 1333 3/4, also down 7.5. December wheat at 708.5, down 8 3/4, with March wheat at 724 1/4, down 9. December cotton at 8289, up 2. March cotton at 8565, up 8. November rice at 1632, up 30 cents, with January rice at 1674, up 29. Moving on to livestock now. October live cattle 220.92.5, up 215. December live cattle 222.35, up 290. September feeder cattle 336.52.5, down 75. October feeder cattle 333.32.5, up 530. October lane hogs at 79.87.5, up 60, with December hogs at 70.32.5, down 67.5. That's your EAB Market Recap, and I'm Scotty Woodson. Have a great day.
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2: ABC News, I'm Brian Clark. No immediate ruling from the federal judge who heard arguments today over President Trump's ban on three news organizations. But Judge Timothy Kelly said the White House had not, quote, really justified its claims that the reporting from CNN, MS Now, and Politico threatened national security. Senate Minority Leader Chuck Schumer is calling on President Trump to take a firm line in his state visit with China's Xi Jinping.
3: President Trump must draw a hard line. Do not weaken America's export controls. Do not give China greater access to the advanced chips and chip-making equipment it needs to close the gap.
2: President will greet Xi tonight at Joint Base Andrews. Four Indianapolis police officers and a former officer were charged after department audits identified that they had potentially misused automatic license plate reader technology. And markets were all lower today on Wall Street. This is ABC News.
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8: Skies are going to be sunny and temperatures will be warm. Afternoon highs are going to top out in the low 80s. This evening with partly cloudy skies will drop to 60 degrees. Tomorrow, plenty of sunshine around and a high of 83. Now on Friday, we'll be mostly sunny and warmer again with a high of 87. By Saturday, with partly cloudy skies, highs will stay in the mid 80s. And then for Sunday, still partly cloudy and 88. From the Arkansas Now Weather Center, I'm meteorologist Laura Huckabee. Oh.

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7: Skies are going to be sunny and temperatures will be warm. Afternoon highs are going to top out in the low 80s. This evening with partly cloudy skies will drop to 60 degrees. Tomorrow, plenty of sunshine around and a high of 83. Now on Friday, we'll be mostly sunny and warmer again with a high of 87. By Saturday, with partly cloudy skies, highs will stay in the mid 80s. And then for Sunday, still partly cloudy and 88. From the Arkansas Now Weather Center, I'm meteorologist Laura Huckabee.

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1: Here's this hour's headlines from the Arkansas Now newsroom. Hot Springs police arrested 37-year-old Matthew Charles Lewis of Texas on Sunday after a pedestrian was fatally struck at Oaklawn Casino and Resort. Police said Lewis showed signs of intoxication and refused field sobriety and chemical tests. A blood sample was later collected under a search warrant. He faces several charges, including negligent homicide. And Governor Sarah Huckabee Sanders has activated the South Central Interstate Forest Fire Protection Compact as wildfire danger remains high across Arkansas. The compact allows states to share firefighting resources, and five task force teams from Georgia, Kentucky, Mississippi, North Carolina, and South Carolina are being deployed to support Arkansas crews. And Arkansans have until October 5th to register to vote in the November 3rd general election. From the Arkansas Now newsroom, I'm Hannah Campbell.
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1: Skies are going to be sunny and temperatures will be warm. Afternoon highs are going to top out in the low 80s. This evening with partly cloudy skies will drop to 60 degrees. Tomorrow, plenty of sunshine around and a high of 83. Now on Friday, we'll be mostly sunny and warmer again with a high of 87. By Saturday, with partly cloudy skies, highs will stay in the mid 80s. And then for Sunday, still partly cloudy and 88. From the Arkansas Now Weather Center, I'm meteorologist Laura Huckabee.

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5: Hi everyone. Skies are going to be partly cloudy tonight as temperatures settle close to 60 degrees. Tomorrow for Thursday, look for sunshine and a high of 83. It'll be a beautiful day. Friday, mostly sunny but warmer and a high of 87. Now Saturday, we'll have partly sunny skies. We'll stay in the mid 80s. And then Sunday, again, partly sunny and a high of 88. The next chance of a shower is a slight one Sunday night. From the Arkansas Now Weather Center, I'm meteorologist Laura Huckabee. Oh.

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6: Hi everyone, skies are going to be partly cloudy tonight as temperatures settle close to 60 degrees. Tomorrow for Thursday, look for sunshine and a high of 83. It'll be a beautiful day. Friday, mostly sunny but warmer and a high of 87. Now Saturday, we'll have partly sunny skies. We'll stay in the mid-80s. And then Sunday, again, partly sunny and a high of 88. The next chance of a shower is a slight one Sunday night. From the Arkansas Now Weather Center, I'm meteorologist Laura Huckabee.

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1: Hello, everyone. It's time now for an EAB News update. Delta Peanut in Jonesville is closing. That announcement came yesterday. Delta Peanut was the first peanut shelling cooperative in Arkansas and opened their doors to a $70 million facility on 71 acres in East Jonesville in 2020. It employs 120 people. The initial job cuts will begin on October 10th. City of Jonesville received a Worker Adjustment and Retraining Notification Act notice. It was dated and sent on September the 9th. Notice said that in August, the U.S. Department of Agriculture required the company to obtain a $2.7 million letter of credit as a condition of maintaining its warehousing registration to receive and store peanuts for processing. Peanuts are grown commercially in 13 states, including Arkansas, where some 48,000 acres are planted in peanuts this year. Total Arkansas peanut production was valued at $50.5 million last year. A Palestinian police officer accused of shooting two dogs for standing inside a home has been charged with first-degree assault. According to the officer's body camera, the homeowner, identified as 33-year-old Haley Smallwood, was standing next to one of her dogs when Officer Harold Holland shot the dogs while standing at the entrance of her home. The incident occurred on July 28th. The officer was answering a domestic call when the incident occurred. Holland claims the dog started to attack him. The charge is a misdemeanor, and Holland could face 1 year in jail and a fine of $2,500. He is now free on bond. Landon Jackson has joined the New York Institute of Technology College of Osteopathic Medicine at Arkansas State as an assistant professor of clinical medicine. In the row, Jackson will teach first and second year medical students in the classroom and will share as a preceptor for third and four-year students through his surgical practice at St. Bernard's in Jonesboro. Jackson is the first alumni of the school to join the faculty of the school. The Greenbrier native was in the school's first class of 2016. After completing his undergraduate degree at the University of Arkansas, Jackson joined the Oklahoma State University Center for Health Sciences in Tulsa, where he did his residency. There is one conference game in the Sun Belt Conference Saturday, and that is James Madison at Old Dominion. The rest are non-conference games Sunbelt teams this week, with Arkansas State hosting Kennesaw State 6 p.m. on Saturday. The other games are South Alabama at Kentucky. Northern Illinois plays at Georgia State. Gardner Webb's at Marshall. Houston at Georgia Southern. Louisiana Lafayette at UNC Charlotte. Southern Miss at Tulane. Troy at Utah State. Appalachian State at NC State. Florida Atlantic is at Louisiana Monroe, and then tomorrow, Liberty travels to Coastal Carolina.

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5: Hi, everyone. Skies are going to be partly cloudy tonight as temperatures settle close to 60 degrees. Tomorrow for Thursday, look for sunshine and a high of 83. It'll be a beautiful day. Friday, mostly sunny but warmer and a high of 87. Now, Saturday, we'll have partly sunny skies. We'll stay in the mid-80s. And then Sunday, again, partly sunny and a high of 88. The next chance of a shower is a slight one Sunday night. From the Arkansas Now Weather Center, I'm meteorologist Laura Huckabee.

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1: ABC News, I'm Brian Clark. Chinese leader Xi Jinping arrived in Washington to a red carpet greeting from President Trump at Joint Base Andrews. It kicked off a three-day state visit for Xi, but there are plenty of tensions between the U.S. and China, including trade and artificial intelligence. ABC's Karen Travers says the Iran war looms large.
2: This is going to be a big question about what pressure, if any, the president pushes on China because of the issue with Iran as Iran's biggest trading partner and the purchaser of Iranian oil.
1: A judge in Washington, D.C. did not immediately rule on President Trump's ban of several media organizations from the White House, but said it did not appear the White House followed proper process for revoking access for CNN, MS Now, and Politico. Dolly Parton's estate was granted a temporary restraining order against the late singer's nephew and his private security company. The estate claimed it was threatening violence and economic harm. This is ABC News.
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6: Hi, everyone. Skies are going to be partly cloudy tonight as temperatures settle close to 60 degrees. Tomorrow for Thursday, look for sunshine and a high of 83. It'll be a beautiful day. Friday, mostly sunny but warmer and a high of 87. Now, Saturday, we'll have partly sunny skies. We'll stay in the mid-80s. And then Sunday, again, partly sunny and a high of 88. The next chance of a shower is a slight one Sunday night. From the Arkansas Now Weather Center, I'm meteorologist Laura Huckabee.

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5: Hi everyone, skies are going to be partly cloudy tonight as temperatures settle close to 60 degrees. Tomorrow for Thursday, look for sunshine and a high of 83. It'll be a beautiful day. Friday, mostly sunny but warmer and a high of 87. Now Saturday, we'll have partly sunny skies. We'll stay in the mid-80s. And then Sunday, again, partly sunny and a high of 88. The next chance of a shower is a slight one Sunday night. From the Arkansas Now Weather Center, I'm meteorologist Laura Huckabee. Holy.

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0: 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The Oldies Network.
2: Here's this hour's headlines from the Arkansas Now newsroom. A registered sex offender was arrested Tuesday on several charges, including kidnapping and rape in Jefferson County. 55-year-old Lyle Young was arrested on charges of kidnapping, false imprisonment, rape, sexual indecency with a minor, and incest. And Arkansas State Police have released the identity of an inmate who died Tuesday at the Greene County Sheriff's Office. 18-year-old Atiana Willis of Forest City died after she experienced a medical emergency, according to the Greene County Detention Center. Willis will be transported to the Arkansas State Crime Lab for an autopsy to determine the manner and cause of her death. And Arkansas Game and Fish Commission officials said natural state alligator hunters are on track for a record season after week one resulted in 150 alligators harvested statewide. From the Arkansas Now newsroom, I'm Hannah Campbell.
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7: Hi everyone, skies are going to be partly cloudy tonight as temperatures settle close to 60 degrees. Tomorrow for Thursday, look for sunshine and a high of 83. It'll be a beautiful day. Friday, mostly sunny but warmer and a high of 87. Now Saturday, we'll have partly sunny skies. We'll stay in the mid-80s. And then Sunday, again, partly sunny and a high of 88. The next chance of a shower is a slight one Sunday night. From the Arkansas Now Weather Center, I'm meteorologist Laura Huckabee.

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2: 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We'll have all the action for you right here on Oldies 1023 941 KIYS HD2, KWYN AM 1400, 1029 and 1069, and the EAB Media Group app, beginning at 4 p.m. for pregame with kickoff slated for 6.